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A stranger whispered in her ear, then carried her away. Nodding, didn't do revin, top deck of the 67. On the bus down to Kildare, the love affair began. Here's me head, me arse is coming down the Strathen Road. A bag of cans in hand or end.

fine and genuine that very few could know. Sleeping in a tombant tent down by the Ryle Canal, drinking in the harbour field with all her traveller pals. She'd love a country cottage, but she hadn't got the sausage. Sleeping in a tombant tent down by the Ryle Canal. But love won't stop the winter when you're on the bottom rung. The cider gone to sliver and the

got infections and a cold cut in his lungs. They treated them like vagrants and they said the ward was full. There on the Florida James Connolly Memorial, where Princey slept a thousand years, she wept a puddle of tears as she threw his few belongings off the cold Bull Island pier. All along the North Strand with no lover by in tow, back into the city to the only life she'd know. She needed one to kill the pain, a love like hers can know no shame. Met an old friend down a lonely lane,

was traveling down that lonesome road. These past decades, the highway's been my home. Stopped in Ariston off Route 66, that's south of Winnipeg and north of Texas. With hash brown so burnt and eggs so raw, you make an Idahoan cry and hear the chickens squall. I sat in the corner booth with that particular conundrum. Do I want the Salisbury steak or do I dare the liver and onion? I laid eyes on something I knew nothing about. I tell you, good buddy, I was knocked right out by

Yeah, setting a fresh cup of joe in front of me was an elfin specimen of the non-binary quantity, saying, "Hey, sweetie, what do you want?" on the top or on the side. I said, "Ooh, hey, Millie, say, what do you like?" So fair with blue hair and that septum piercing and the bone structure that I find mighty appealing. What a calipigian angel sweet Jesus has gifted us. I'm trying to tell you, buddy.

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Now, some of you friends might find this all kind of inappropriate. I'm here to tell you, just friggin' get over it. And beauty is truth, and truth is booty. Be smart. You can't put Nookie on a sympathy card. You gotta find it for yourself. And who's bringing me a piece of pie for my health but Big Butt Bill?

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I didn't dare leave my name and number on a napkin, so you can't tell me I ain't a perfect gentleman. But every now and then, every so often, I think of what might have been. And I say this for the record, for posterity, that

The kind of big, bold, brash, bountiful brick doo-doo house that might inspire these hairy-eyed long haulers as a sort of ocular circumambulations that generate loud and vulpine oogas as in the days of yore. The kind of keister that might suggest direct interposition of the hand of God in the interior matter of this young colt and or filly. For how else might such a voluminous pantaloon buster come to be on this green earth? My word, who let you out of the house carrying that thing around in front of your mama and everybody? And I say, oh, let it be blessing enough, weary pilgrim, to sanctify this dilly-dally, this caffeinated lollygaggery. Let it sanctify the wheat toast of every Cisco diner coast to coast. Make holy, holy the delicate waggle of the yolk, jelly, and jam, wherein the rod of my anger shall be consumed in the glory of the great doo-wop, doo-wop, and the candy apple vinyl, and the lemon curd slack-jawing muddle of the talk of hay prices amongst the old folks. And those with high stature shall come and be humbled by the fruitful soul and body of the chalice-bearing neophyte, and the friar shall lay down with the lamb chop, and righteousness shall be the girdle of our loins. Along these addled highways, wherein my obsessive primate brain endlessly seeks out attraction

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0: the database and

0: Perhaps you had better start from the beginning. Perhaps you had better start from the beginning. Perhaps you had better start from the beginning.
1: I just said up yours, baby.

Just don't ask where my boyfriend's going. Drop to your knees, wave face, boy. Gotta go.